0: street. Yeah, you said forever, now I drive alone past your street.
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0: Mexican sky. 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Are you with me? Are you with me?
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Are you with me? Are you with me?

0: 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Are you with me? Are you with me?
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I can only tell you one thing. On the nights you feel outnumbered, baby, I'll be out there somewhere. I see you.